try to look proud, but you're not in the slightest. It's happening now, and it's always been like this, like this, like this, like this.

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1: Market's closed. Just kidding, it's 24/7 cash flow, credit, no money down.
2: Rewards cards?
1: Whoa, whoa, whoa.
0: Now.
1: Get on and sign to what's good for our HDD,
3: Welcome to our plastic planet.
1: What's a little boat?
3: Oh, my God.
1: Listen, what, yes, what, yes, what, yes, what, yes. What?

And we got Chris Lake in this motherfucker. 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UK and LA in this motherfucker, man. 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

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But police go to come. 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With confusion. In style. Like this. Some people like some women.

I want to show you some photos. Close-ups of everyday objects. And I want you to guess what they are. And if you guess right, you get to keep them forever. All right?

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I think I'm out of my mind. I think I'm out of my mind. I think I'm out of my mind. I think I'm out of my mind. I think I'm going insane. Bang, bang, bang, bang.

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1: 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Slow down the night. Electronic Chill Out. 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

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Dance on cocaine, LSD, ecstasy, whatever.